0: Recorda, escolta Ràdio Palafolls 107.7 FM.
1: Passeu. We are once again trying to figure out the true identity of this mysterious person that we have all come to know. 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